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I got a dollar and a quarter and I'm just Rand the Clown. But don't let nobody play me cheap. 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

0: a drink. 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
1: It sure is.
0: A pot belongs with a knife.
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0: 1A entspannt.
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1: I thought I'd found the girl of my dreams. 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
1: Nothing?
0: Well, nothing good.
1: So what's good?
0: Well, you know, I have a ball, man.
1: You sick?
0: No.
1: Hungry?
0: No, man. I just had myself a whole mess of black-eyed peas and rice.
1: See what I mean?
0: I dig. I am a long ways from home. But things could be worse. Sure could.
2: 1A entspannt. Von 1A Radio.